darker bass. So I never got to play great music, but I do know it when I hear it. 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

we interrupt this P. Gene song for an important announcement. You are being summoned to donate to KFJC. Dot Matrix has fulfilled its mission twice, apparently, from San Leandro, otherwise known as donate KFJC.

0: Wow, we're finally getting to the weirdos. I don't know if these are real donations or not. I kind of hope it's not. Tim and Dolly, that's four times. Things got all changed. Looks like there's some code breaking going on. You might want to look out for those language model intruders. They're loose. And Dr. Frankenstein can't find the monster. Thanks, Tim and Dolly. You're making it fun today. Well, I don't know if that's the right word. It's kind of like anti-disgust. Less disgusting is monotone heroin and teacher's aides like to talk about. It's never happy. It's always possibly tolerable. RLW, though, in our current rotation. Pylori, I think French. We got Zorn in current rotation. Croissants don't want to live. I forgot all about the P Genes release, and then I stumbled upon it when I was grabbing the Petrification CD cassette, but you know, we don't play. Well, some people play cassettes, but we have to archive them some way. So, but I saw that, and it was had this really great, like, beautifully literary kind of review that's just not common here. I mean, no criticism, I guess, no judgment, really. Well, yeah, of course, there's always judgment and criticism, but Thirst and Hunger, all kinds of weird, unusual pun destruction. But that release, I forgot about it, and then when I read his review, I thought, I have to play something from that today, from Shallow. I think that still counts as 21st century. Thirst and Hunger, one of our superhero volunteers. Okay, where was I? I was going to thank all those people, maybe. Maybe it's one of those thankless gifts. That's why people donate. Maybe they like suffering. That's what I thought. But I think we should get back into something by this Welsh band that Monster Zero just raves about how great it is. So I think the track that appealed to me was this one, Revolution on Horse for Sound. Donate to KFJC.
1: Ydy o'ch chi gyd heddiw ma'n ddod. Ydych chi'n hawdd o'ch chi'n codi ar ei traed i ganu'r ennyn nesaf yma, sgwylwch yn dda. 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

Hi there again, Teacher's Aides here, summoning you to donate or spill your guts. Donate some blood to KFJC, some blood treasure. We heard Fog Devil by The Clog and The Crink, UK band, all in Welsh lyrics, except for that word revolution, I guess. Playlist mostly updated. We've got Chalk Teeth on right now, and I think that's a good opportunity to remind you to go to kfjc.org and consider donating to help us reach our climax. 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
1: Danny Elfman, Burls, The Masonic, Friday, October 2nd.
0: Deerhoof, Tatum's, Bottom of the Hill, Friday and Saturday,
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0: October
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1: Acid Mother's Temple, Pole Dances at Bottom of the Hill, Sunday, October 4th.
0: Lloyd Cole, Slaw's the Chapel, Wednesday, October 7th.
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1: Boy Harsher, Havistat, the Fox, Thursday, October 15th.
0: Traufaz and Blood of Chinnamastica, Atat, Ugra, Deva, Loka, Oakland, Thursday, October 15th.
1: Dilated People's Visine, the Fillmore, Thursday, October 29th.
0: Eternities featuring Bob Bellerou and Katie Porter and Antimatter, Tube Tie, the Lab, Friday, November 6th.
1: The Concert Outlook is a presentation of the KFJC Promotions Department and airs daily at 5:30 a.m., 8:30 a.m., 12:30 p.m., and 5:30 p.m. It can also be found online at kfjc.org. 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
2: And we have Field of Fear on in the background from Scorpion. There's been some chatter about Field of Fear will be playing in Lake Cocytus. I don't think it'll happen before the fundraiser's over, but that's something in the works. Entertainment calendar, Saturday, October the 10th. Meanwhile, it looks like San Leandro is having some fun with possibly some fake donations, which is the best thing that could have ever happened. And I hope we get more of those. I hope it causes a landslide. And what's going on with this entertainment calendar? Oh my God. Look at all that. It's like 50 things. Acid Bath. I'm not going to talk about that. No. Stray Dog Choir, Caravan Lounge, yes, free. Movements, Bowel Movements at the San Jose Civic Auditorium. Taking Back Sunday, Frost Amphitheater. And Sons of Legion at the Fox Theater. Makosos at Stay Gold Deli. Now, there's been so much talk about that band playing here. They're from San Jose, from what I understand. Yet all the San Jose people around the station, including Teachers Aides, I guess I count that myself in there too,

let's just say Nine Life Warehouse is sort of like a bastard child mutation of what's the, I can't, I already forgot. It's about another Oakland place. We have people going to shows all the time, but it's the secret no one knows about where it's located. So I'll let you figure that one out yourselves. Bonnie Raitt. Okay. We give that one a free pass. Bill Graham, Civic Auditorium, Voice of the Soul and the Damned and the Possessed in the Netherworld, and also at New Farm. Juice Bumps, bunch of other things at the bottom of the hill. DRI, still alive. Maybe their grandchildren are running the band now. Scattered Guts, Neck of the Woods, Contraptions at the Kilowatt. Got to be careful how you say that word, contraptions. You don't want to say it the other way. That would be a big problem. Tin Liquor, Bootlicker, Junkyard Cat, Knockout, and Gypsy Horny Moon, Hotel Utah Saloon. It's too late. You haven't donated, and the radio station's closing in 2 minutes. Sorry. Too bad. Bye.

89.7, a band on the Storm Spell roster. We're still trying to work out a possible guest visit or a transcribed interview. I don't know. There will be a part two Storm Spell special. Maybe it'll just wait till next summer. Spell Witch, Magic Scrolls from the Witching Hour. Iria Moore with and Without from self-titled release on Cyclic Law. And it looks to me like I feel like there's something I should be paying attention to. I don't look at my phone hardly ever. But given some clues here, it looks like we've got the Free Roaming Cats of Triple X Drive now as entered as in as four different donations from San Leandro. I'm feeling a hint of Betty Rage raging on in the background somewhere. And I hope they're not breaking their wallet over this. And it's fun to prank anytime we can. Vortiz is up next while we wait for Mr. S to crash the party and get back to business. Because we all know the only business that Homo sapiens understands is war. And the war is on you, 89.7 KFJC.

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97 bowls of ordinary cereal to get the same amount of K found in just one serving of the fine 89? That's 897 bowls, approximately 112 gallons of milk, and enough cereal to fill a 1978 Buick LeSabre. That's a lot of cereal. Fortunately, there's another way to get your Special K. Get your daily allowance of strange, independent, unexpected radio. 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

0: have to eat 897 bowls of ordinary cereal to get the same amount of K found in just one serving of the fine 89. That's 897 bowls, approximately 112 gallons of milk, and enough cereal to fill a 1978 Buick LeSabre. That's a lot of cereal. 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

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And as always, teacher's aids. It's like a vitamin B12 shot on my way in. Gets me a little energized. Gets me through the traffic. And inspired me in one of his loquacious moments to play Spaceman 3's Revolution. Most likely the reason Monster Zero likes that particular group from Wales, I believe, somewhere in the north of the UK, also in the Kerms. We also heard from 400 Lonely Things, Hazel Entity Blues, from the album Creature Comforts from Cold Spring Records. We've also heard from Actress, again an inspiration from that Teacher's Aids, Hell, and the album Static. Mixed in with all that chaos, is Chaos is Law, Side B from the Helen Scarsdale Agency. And before I end my overly loquacious moment, let's thank the donors. In case Teacher's Aids didn't get to it, Martina at 554 in Mountain View at 620. This was for Teacher's Aids or myself, or just the station in general. Maybe you're listening to an archive currently. Carlos and Rodan. Let's continue on. Disturbing the Peace. Fundraiser style.

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And a thank you to Timothy from Hemet. 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You can catch the playlist at kfjc.org. But currently we've got a little Shushu, little Himmelkalt. We had a little Latest Fad, a little Slick Back, a little Cam FDM. We're going to continue on, Disturbing Your Peace, putting a little rumble in your tummy. KFJC.

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0: 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You are coloring everything. Bicycle, you want an old bicycle right into your cemetery. Graves, dirt roads, and names, your pretty names. Seeing old flowers, passing flowers, and sun that are real sky. Look up, really, and coming running, you're driving out of the cemetery. And going down a dirt road, looking up the road. You ride into a big ditch, and you are hurt. You say, ouch, and you rub your arms, and you're crisscrossed about you. Big red scratches on your arms, you
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This is KFJC Los Altos Hills. And in the background, we have Aaron Dilloway performing the track Stunt 3 from Medicine Stunts from Psychic Sound Records. And we heard another record from the label Psychic Sounds, the Typhonian High Life, Blue Flesh Under the Bright Light, Sumerian Star Creatures. We also heard from Ghost Food, Sacrificial Rites, from the album Rot GM, Sweet Wreath, the label, and Extrema Ratio, the Litany des GB, from the Xada Quadestio. Looks a little Portuguese or Latin or a mix of all the above, from Wave Guardian. We heard Area More, Now the Wood Flows, from the eponymously titled album brought to us from Psychic Law. Off to little Olivia Louvel, the sound of a mallet from Sculptor. And while we're not distracted or disturbed, a reminder. It's the KFJC 2026 fundraiser. As soon as we hit our operational budget goal, we will be done and dusted. The sooner we can stop requesting from you, the better for all of us. We appreciate anything and everything we can. As a whole new group of students, we're doing some production training last night. Looking forward to the next batch. And you as well can be a DJ here at KFJC. 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The staff thanks you. And KFJC.

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Coming up next will be Zero Gravity taking his turn at the helm and asking you, our listeners, to give whatever it is you can. And I thank you on behalf of all the staff here at KFJC and Disturbing the Peace. One and Done, Exquisite Wasteland from Sequential Dreaming, Mystery Circles the label. 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
0: The fusion of male and female. 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
1: Quiet, numbskulls, I'm broadcasting.

Good evening, ladies and gents. Time once again for No Way Out. I want to thank everybody who has donated to our fundraiser so far. But we are right smack in the middle of it. Have not reached our goal. 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Don't forget, 11 o'clock will bring the sound system, an hour of the best and rarest of original Jamaican ska music. 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

on 89.7. That was Lower Class Brats with Black and White. In front of that, Boomtown Rats with Rat Trap. You're listening to No Way Out. I'm Zero Gravity. Thanks for tuning in tonight. Don't forget, 11 o'clock, we'll bring the Zero Gravity Sound System, an hour of the best and rarest of original Jamaican ska music. 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T-shirts, we got CDs, we got hats. Do we have hats? I think we have hats. We have bandanas, that's for sure. And, oh yeah, we got hats and we got beanies. How about that? All sorts of stuff. Check it out. It's a huge treasure trove of items. Anyway, KFJC.org is where you want to go. This is the Rumors from out of Waterloo, Idaho. Iowa. Same thing, right? Anyway, they have an album called Kill or Be Killed. This song is off of it. It is entitled Sex and Patchouli. It's here on 89.7 KFJC.

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1: What would happen if an AI girlfriend got pregnant?
0: Can't you just erase it? Come up with a new AI companion?
1: Oh my God, it's like murder. But let's assume the AI girlfriend's going to live. But what is the offspring of an AI girlfriend?
0: Who's the father? Like it would be a real person with an AI girlfriend?
1: Yeah, you got your AI girlfriend pregnant.
0: How would I do that? Other than just put in a prompt and then it just happened.
1: Well, there you go.
0: And then I put in a prompt to say, no, just kidding.
1: No, but what if the AI girlfriend wanted to bring the baby to term?
0: Oh, God.
1: What would come out? Would it be a song? Would it be some farm life music? Would it be a whole bunch of ones and zeros, you know, for code?
0: I can't even wrap my head around that.
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You are about to hear that man and his works, or at least life, and intelligent life at that, are not at all unusual. That the probability is overwhelming that other civilizations not only exist, but have existed in the past and will exist in the future on planets that circle distant suns.

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And The Rumors did Sex and Patchouli. I'm Zero Gravity. 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It looks like the black one we couldn't get a hold of. 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All right. 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

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That was Nasty Facts with Get to You and Crazy About You off of the legendary Drive My Car EP. In front of that, Face Kicker did Break a Sweat. I'm Zero Gravity. 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

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That was the Small Phases with E to D, recorded live on BBC's Saturday Club in 1966. In front of that, you heard Hot Laundry, House Rockin'. 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

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Funkadelic with Super Stupid. In front of that, Earth Tongue did Living Hell. 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I'm Zero Gravity. And it is fundraiser. 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

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This is KFJC Los Altos Hills. 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In front of that, Torpedo Coffins with Who's the Beast and We Are Torpedo Coffins. 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And another thank you to Kevin in San Jose. Got another, I don't know if it's a different Kevin, might be the same Kevin, just suddenly felt very generous in the last half hour. But thank you again for your donation. All right, this is Mojo Hand and Good Times right here on KFJC.

On KFJC, Daniel Romano's Outfit with Generation End. Elvis Costello in front of that with Miracle Man off of the new 49th anniversary box set of his first album, My Aim Is True. And in front of that and starting it off, Mojo Hand did Good Times. I'm Zero Gravity. Hope you're having good times. I certainly am. I always do every Saturday night. If you go to kfjc.org, you can check out our artist shirt for this year. Every year we do a shirt specifically for our fundraiser. And this one was designed by John Lupo, currently residing in the Washington, D.C. area, but San Francisco bred. He spent 13 years doing tattoos and translating strange occult surrealist concepts onto skin, it says right here. So check it out. Really cool, very nice design as from John Lupo. And thank you to him, and thank you to everybody who has donated to the fundraiser thus far. Right now, the Wretched Edsels and the Band That Never Was right here on 89.7 KFJC.

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on 89.7 Code Blue off of their self-titled LP from 1980. The song's called Modern Times. In front of that, the Wretched Edsels did The Band That Never Was. 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I'm Zero Gravity, reminding you all night to go to kfjc.org to donate to our fundraiser for the fall of 2026. 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

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You miss the bus 2,500 times. 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You get a flat tire in the rain. 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Your favorite place closes. 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

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In front of that, the James Rocket with Winter Flowers. I'm Zero Gravity. This is No Way Out, and thanks to Michael in Newark for his donation to our fundraiser here. Not sure what he donated, but it was good enough. Anything's good enough, actually. A couple of pennies? Absolutely. We'll take it. We'll take whatever you can toss our way. 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It goes 100% to our operating costs. So once again, thank you to Michael. And right now, here's Trabants. Oh, I should tell you, go to kfjc.org to make the donation. How about that? Now, here's the Trabants with Purple Panther right here on KFJC.

on 89.7, Cordelia's Dad with My Pretty Little Pink. The Sharpies did Take Me to Your Leader, and the Trabants with Purple Panther. I'm Zero Gravity. 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You can check it all out. If you just want the classic KFJC baseball cap or hoodie, go right ahead. It's there for you. All right. This is something new. We just got this into the station. A band called Bull Thieves. And this album is called Rattlesnake and Swan. The song's Diamond Roof. It's on KFJC.

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so. 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
1: 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And in front of that, Bull Thieves did Diamond Roof. I'm Zero Gravity. You are listening to No Way Out. It's about 8 minutes until the top of the hour. Then the sound system takes over for a full hour of the best and rarest of original Jamaican ska. 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All right, this is Adam Amran off his album Tribulations. The song is called Faded Eyes. It's right here on 89.7 KFJC.

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On KFJC, that's Todd, or Blaine Todd, one of those guys with both names or first names. Blaine Todd. Could have been Todd Blaine, but it is Blaine Todd. The song's called Twilight of My Decency. And Adam Amran with Faded Eyes, broadcasting from Foothill College. 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

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All right, I'm going to start off the sound system with something I just discovered. The only release, as far as I can tell, from a gentleman named Danny Hill, and the song is called Annie Palmer. I think it came out in 1964. Something like that. 63, 64, maybe 65. Somewhere in there, in that 3-year period. It's right here on 89.7 KFJC.

On KFJC, the Mighty Vikings with Rumpelstiltskin ending mighty suddenly there, but you did hear the whole song. In front of that, Basil Gabadon with Hully Gully, Miss Molly, and Danny Hill started things off with what I can tell is his only release, Annie Palmer. I'm Zero Gravity. 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

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Derek Morgan with All Night Long. Tommy McCook and Lloyd Nibb doing Samson. And starting it off, Delroy Wilson with Low-Minded Hypocrite. 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

on 89.7. A rare vocal appearance from Duke Reed with My Business. The Scottlights did Malcolm X, Doreen and Jackie with Welcome Home. And starting it off, Cornell Campbell with Make Hay. Excuse me. I'm Zero Gravity. Still having problems going on with the mouth organ here, but I'll make it. 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We're right in the middle of it. We got a little ways to go, so you can help us push it up to the limit. 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

on 89.7. That was Lester Sterling with Randy's All-Stars doing Scaramant. In front of that, Eric Monty Morris with Cream of the Crop. And Clive and Naomi did You Are Mine. I'm Zero Gravity. You are listening to the Zero Gravity Sound System. Thanks to everybody who donated to our fundraiser so far. If you have not done so yet, remember, kfjc.org is the place to go, and it is tax deductible. We will send you a receipt, and you can write it off. So remember that. And also remember, coming up at the top of the hour is the Soul Patrol. Announcer's name is going to be your host. That will be happening at midnight till 3 a.m. So stick around for that. Right now, I'm going to play a track from Ewan and Jerry. Everything I'm seeing on this says it was released in 1967. That seems awful late for a ska track, so maybe it was recorded earlier than that and not released till then. That seems unlikely. Who knows? Anyway, song's called Open My Mind. It's right here on KFJC.

You know those square signs turn on their corner, so they're kind of more of a diamond shape than a square? It doesn't really stop being a square when you turn it 45 degrees, but no, 90 degrees. Where was I going? Oh, okay. KFJC.org. Donate.

On KHJC, Prince Buster and the Charmers with Rolling Stone. The Four Aces did Bright Soul, Techniques with Little Did You Know, and Ewan and Jerry did Open My Mind, and that is just about it. I'm out of here at the top of the hour. Soul Patrol takes over. 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And if you have not donated yet, remember, it's not too late. 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

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I'm announcer's name, and we're starting off this set with Bernie Worrell and his track called New Boss off of Improviscario here on your source for sound, KFJC.

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I'm announcer's name, and you're tuned into Soul Patrol. 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Coming up next, we've got Squib Cakes off of Tower of Power. By Power of Tower. Oh my goodness. Okay. By Tower of Power off of Back to Oakland. 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

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I'm announcer's name. And coming up next, we have got City, Country, City by War off of The World is a Ghetto. 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

0: This is KFJC, and we just heard City, Country, City by War off of The World is a Ghetto. 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I'm announcer's name. 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

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I'm announcer's name, and you're tuned in to Soul Patrol. 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Coming up next, well, actually, if you were tuned in for the last hour, we just heard Discotheque Dancing off of You've Been Spiked by Chris Joss. Before that, the Marquees brought us Blue Peanut off Stax Instrumentals, and we had Ovi Wright with Blowing in the Wind off Treasured Moments, the Complete Backbeat ABC singles. And coming up next, we have a new current record called 24 Hour Sports Instrumentals by L. Mitchell's Affair. 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

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This is Soul Patrol. I'm announcer's name. And we just heard 24-hour sports instrumentals. Take My Hand featuring Ross Sun, Roland Kirk by L. Mitchell's Affair. Before that, we had Discotheque Dancing by Chris Joss off of You've Been Spiked. 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

This is KFJC. I'm announcer's name, and you are listening to Soul Patrol. We just heard Flashlight Get Low from Live at Montreux 2004 by George Clinton and Parliament Funkadelic. And right before that, the Budos Band brought us Chicago Falcon from the Budos Band 2. We are right now in the middle of a KFJC fundraiser, and any donation that you would like to give, if you would like to give one, would be greatly appreciated. 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Coming up next, we've got Here We Go, Loop the Loop, off of Square Dance with Soul by Reverend Frederick Douglass Kirkpatrick, here on your source for sound, KFJC.

0: is Joey Flowers, the world's unluckiest session musician. You know that documentary, 20 Feet from Stardom? Well, that was me in spades, more like 20 feet outside the studio while seminal recording tracks were of the 70s were being laid down. There was this time in West Berlin, in the studio with Bowie and Iggy, when I was the passenger on Bowie's monkey boot, when he kicked me out the door. Johnny Rotten once held my head in the toilet for 3 minutes. And Lemmy swore if he ever caught me alone, he would impale me with his Rickenbacker bass. So I never got to play great music, but I do know it when I hear it. 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
2: This is KFJC. I'm announcer's name, and you are listening to Soul Patrol. Coming up next, we've got Iko Iko by the Dixie Cups off of the Scene Club. Here.

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I'm announcer's name, and this is Soul Patrol. We just heard the Wildflower. 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

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I'm announcer's name, and you are listening to Soul Patrol. 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Coming up right now, well, actually, if you were listening in the previous hour, we just heard Give Everybody Some by Mick E and the Soul Generation off of Texas Funk Black Gold from the Lone Star State. And before that, we had Free Your Mind off Soul Cow by Record Player. And right now, we are going to hear Shuckin' and Jivin' off Shuckin' and Jivin' by the Johnny Lewis Quartet here on your source for sound, KFJC.

0: This is KFJC. 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I'm announcer's name. 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We just heard Shuckin' and Jivin' off of Shuckin' and Jivin' by the Johnny Lewis Quartet. And let's see.
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0: 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I'm announcer's name, and you are listening to Soul Patrol. Coming up next, we've got Don't Let Me Catch You With Your Groove Down by Brainstorm off of Funky Entertainment here on your source for sound, KFJC.

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1: 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I'm an announcer's name, and you're listening to Soul Patrol. 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
1: This is Wave of the West, and you're listening to Soul Patrol. Coming up next for the graveyard shift, I think, is DJ Sad Cat. And right now we are going to hear from South Dallas Funk Festival 1970 here on your source for sound, KFJC.

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A lot of people in here have never been there, so we'd like to introduce them to you one by one. Doing this thing as our bass player to my far right. He's an out-of-state bass player. We consider him as the best in Texas. Let's give him a big round of applause, Mr. Mike McKinney. 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

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Yeah. 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He does his thing tremendously. 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Sweet George Steve.

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played Apollo Commandos with Julie out of sight. Show now. Did you dig that? All right. We don't want nobody to go nowhere because Mr. Floyd Braggs will be in a socket to your local Mr. Eddie Philly, Miss Pauline Henderson, and the entire Apollo Commandos band. Don't go nowhere, y'all. We're going to socket to you all night long.

0: 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That's 897 bowls, approximately 112 gallons of milk, and enough cereal to fill a 1978 Buick LeSabre. 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

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This is Soul Patrol, and I'm announcer's name. That was Red Matchbox by Lafayette Afro Rock Band. I played that instead of The Shadow Knows by David Axelrod, which I said I was going to play. And coming up next, we've got 7-10 Soldiers by War off of Galaxy. This is wrapping up Soul Patrol, and coming in at 3, we've got DJ Sad Cat. And now you will hear War here on your source for sound, KFJC.

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1: Okay.
0: So you can have. Is this your first? How many have you done?
2: This is my second.
0: Oh wow. When did you finish the class? This is my fourth or something like that.
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I think that it's important, you know, this bit about identity. It's the question I used to ask myself all the time. It doesn't bother me anymore. I used to constantly ask myself, who am I?

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It doesn't bother me anymore. I used to constantly ask myself, who am I?

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Donations are both tax deductible and can be matched by your employer if they do such a thing. Behind me, you are listening to Typhonian High Life with Blue Flesh Under the Bright Lights from the album Sumerian Star Creatures. Really interesting album, Poet Laureate of South Africa. A reflection, I think, on life at this moment, gathering sounds from different places and inspirations. Pretty cool. Before that, we heard David James DPS with the song Sharpened, and another album from off of our current list, the Moritz Oswald Trio, Chapter One. I think we'll be hearing a little bit more from that album tonight. We'll keep on listening to this Typhonian High Life, and then we'll hear Modu Mokhtar Chisitan here on 89.7 KFJC, The Wave of the West.

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This is our fundraiser, annual fundraiser, and I'm here to tell you that as a community member of KFJC, me, DJ Sad Cat, I'm so happy to be here. 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

indigenous and colonized peoples around the world. We'll see what we found in the KFJC library, which has so much, and your donations help us keep that library full of interesting, diverse, and music that represents the interests and sounds of so many people. From, like I said, the music of indigenous and colonized people that I thought of as I pulled music today. From that to hard rock, house, punk, noise. You get it all here at KFJC. You're listening to a little bit more of the Moritz Oswald Trio in the background. But before that, we heard Amir Dayeb with Nur Elan from TN Marrakesh, Tibi Sabah Sadat, or Saints of Marrakesh. See what I did there? And Mdo Mokhtar Chisten off his album Afrique Victime. Okay. Next, we'll have coming up traveling across the Atlantic Ocean to Latin America. We're going to hear Hermanas Gutierrez with El Bueno y El Malo from their album of the same name here on KFJC 89.7, your source for so many sounds.

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You just heard Los Hermanos Cardenas with Oro Blanco, and you might be listening to a little bit of them behind me. I'm going to turn it up. Before that, we actually went back to Africa and heard Cesaria Evora with Angola. Tito Puente before that, 110th Street and 5th Avenue off the Latin Beats tribute album for Mr. Bob, a remix of sorts. And we started off that

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I'm DJ Sadcat, and we just heard Johnny Osborne with Lend Me Your Chopper, off the album Musical Chopper. We started out, we played Prince Jammy, King Forever. And we started out with an album called Love, Peace, and Poetry, Chilean psychedelic music, I believe from the 60s and 70s. The song was Foto de Primera Comunión, Photo of Your First Communion, from Los Jaivas. Next we have coming up is a Lineage with Noah Doc off of the Rebel Dota album off of Jammy's Records. I played three songs from that label out of Jamaica. Lots of great dub and reggae music. Keep listening. 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

You're listening to KFJC 89.7, The Wave of the West. You just heard Sammy Ngaku with Rosanna from the Balawayo Blue Yodel album off of Mississippi Records. That's a collection of wandering cowboy music from Africa in the 50s. Before that, we heard two songs from an album called Heart in Splinters, more from the Kaifa label out of Quito, Chile, from 1916 to 1968. And the first song was from Hermanas Mendoza Suasti. The song was Alma Enamorador, Morada. And then Olga Gutierrez with A Veces He Pensado. And we started off at the end of our reggae set As a Lineage with Noah Talk. And all of those songs were chosen because I was digging through the crates here looking for music inspired with the thoughts of the upcoming holiday for Indigenous Peoples Day. Thinking of Indigenous and colonized people around the world. We'll keep going with that for the rest of the show. We have coming up some completely different music out of Ireland. It's Micro Disney here on 89.7 KFJC, your Wave of the West. 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

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I'm DJ Sad Cat, and I am in actuality sad today because I had all sorts of plans for us, all sorts of plans, and well, as usual, the computers have failed me, and I accidentally erased a bunch of music that I found for the purpose of celebrating Indigenous and colonized peoples around the world. So I guess you'll have to wait till next time to hear a bunch of the great stuff that I found, including the Song of the Summer and the Arab World. Oh well. You just heard Thin Lizzy, Rosendoop, I think, Black Rose off their album of the same name. Of course they are from Ireland. Before that we heard Sinead O'Connor with Jerusalem, the Pogues with USA, and we started off with Mike O'Day.

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So you found some music that you love here at kfjc.org. Donate. You just heard Ahmad Al-Qasim with Love Is Not a Joke off the Dab K Sounds of the Syrian Huron album. Let's check that out some more. That was good. Before that, we heard some music out of some psychedelic music that was being made in Iran in the 60s. The album is Raqs Raqs Raqs, and the song was, I'm going to do my best, Pulhe Shakashta by Ujubaha. And we started off that set with Damn, their song Freedom for My Sister off their album Dedication. Next, we have coming up Gasoline from their album Zouk Obsession. Zouk is popular music on the African continent. I believe it comes out of Niger. I might be wrong about that, but if you like to move your body, I think you'll like some Zouk. This is DJ Sad Cat here on KFJC 89.7 FM. Stay with me. I'll be here for the next 50 minutes.

keeps talking about a happy place, your happy place to go and escape to. What is yours? Mine is KFKC, and I love it. I carry it with me wherever I go, and I keep it tuned in. It's an important part of my happy place and keeping me going. And there's nothing that just irritates me more than when I lose that happy place. When I have to go into a building and I lose reception, if I'm driving over the hill and I lose reception, and also KFKC is gone. And it sucks. I'm no longer in my happy place, and I'm irritated. I'm pissed off. You can hear it in my voice already. So get me back into my happy place and get you into your happy place, and go to kfjc.org and donate now. You know, we gotta have our damn happy places. Donate now.

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Behind me, you're hearing Lisa Mezzacapa, five-ish local jazz musician. But before that, you heard Lin Alci with the song. I bet you know the name. You might not understood any of the words, but the song itself was named Bird, which, now that I say it, you get it. The song is named Bird. Before that, we heard Sean Kuti in Egypt 80 with Black Women. He is the son, one of the sons of Hila Kuti. And we start off this set with Gasoline's Consolmian off of their album Zouk Obsession. As I said, if you'd like to donate to us during this fundraiser, go to kfjc.org. One of the fun things about this station is all the music is chosen by people, not algorithms. You'd be surprised. Maybe if you listen to commercial radio, you realize that you hear the same songs over and over and over again. Unlikely here at KFJC, as every show is programmed for the DJs who pull the records, put the CDs in the CD player, and choose music that they want to share with you. Coming up next, we've got Root Architects, a keyboardist from Switzerland, I want to say, went to Kingston, Jamaica, and made an album with some of the pioneers of dub reggae. So we're going to hear one track off of that called Under the Cotton Tree here on KFJC 89.7 FM. I am DJ Sad Cat. Stay with me for the next 25 minutes, and then Lucky J will be in your ears starting at 6 a.m.

0: 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Mel Banana slips into the Great American Music Hall Sunday, September 27th.
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In North Bay, Nobu Svelo plays at Kilowatt. The Seagulls are at the Makeout Room. 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

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You're listening to DJ Sadcap here in the Graves. I've done my best to fundraise today. It's been fun. Incredible fun, actually. So thank you for listening. 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You just heard Lee Scratch Perry. Copy this. Back on the controls. And for that, you heard the Elm Michaels of the Coming up next, I'm going to play a track from the album La Verdad es La Verdad from Philip Green and Amanda Zabar. It's been great staying up late with you.

Broadcasting from Foothill College, this is KFJC Los Altos Hills. I'm Lucky J, sending a huge thank you out to Sad Cat, bringing us in from the darkness into the dawn and making it a great time for all of us at KFJC. We're in the middle of fundraiser, and I love to think about all the reasons I'm grateful for KFJC and all the fun things that we do here, things that we hope you enjoy too. So, without further ado, here's Roy Buchanan on KFJC.

on KFJC, Grandma Love with Blue Skies from the album Grandma Love. The Sharpies gave us Take Me to Your Leader, and that album is called Rare Soul Uncovered. Roy Buchanan doing Henry Mancini's tune Peter Gunn from the album Dancing on the Edge. That's Alligator Records. Well, good morning. Happy Sunday morning, and a brilliant thank you out to Sad Cat going in through her graves and doing the things she needs to do to be DJ extraordinaire, getting a great start. All right. It is fundraiser time, and wow, exciting times here on KFJC. We'd like to send a big thank you out to Michael in Newark for his donation. We appreciate it. And everything you do, listening into the station and being part of who we are. I'd like to emphasize that KFJC is a learning institution, part of Foothill College, on the Foothill College campus. And I think that that makes it just a little bit more special around here, that we're teaching people about radio, about the history of radio, and all the way into the future, the longevity of the radio medium. Teaching people when they come in how to not only work with the records and the CDs, etc., and how to be a DJ, but how to go into the promotions department, how to work in engineering, how to do live mics and set up so many things that KFJC does, and giving it right back to the community, sending it back in terms of education. 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

0: on KFJC, Elliot Lipp with The Lowdown, and the album's called Encounters. Taprazuki before that with Punchin' Pilot, and the album is The Man from Bozrah, Jamaican Recordings. I'm Lucky J here on KFJC, and so many things that I love about the station. 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All right, I'm Lucky J, and onward we go. 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

0: on KFJC, Lagos y Abawaga doing Cañero, and the album's called Island Slang, here on KFJC. 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
1: 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I want to tell you about one of the things that I love about KFJC. 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
0: Gotta love not only Dr. Doug, but his message there. 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How about Marrakesh? 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
2: Best in the universe, can't get much better than that. We were listening to Gazing into Space, a track called Lovely Hallucination from the album Magic City Bedroom. Yousef came before that with Salam, and that was from the album Tea in Marrakesh. Earthworks is the name of that label. I'm Lucky J here on KFJC, enjoying playing the music and enjoying being part of KFJC. We hope that you're enjoying being part of KFJC as well. 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When you do, there are several thank you gifts, some of which you might be pretty interested in. Take a look when you go online. I know that with some of the weather we've had lately, I know it's been hot, but suddenly we had a little bit of a chill in there, and we've got... We've got a real nice hoodie coming up, so you can take a look at that online. Take a look at some of our thank you gifts. Something to keep warm for winter. All right. Where shall we go? Sassiette on KFJC.

All right, that was Henry Threadgill with I Wanted a Map, and the album's called 15. It's Nonesuch Records. Hiroshima gave us Sonrisas Fabricados from the album Gala, and Societ 25 starting us off with Hyla, and the label on that is True Thoughts. I'm Lucky J here on KFJC. It's a wonderful Sunday morning. And one of the things that I like that we do is all of our public service announcements. We like to let you know what's going on locally, not just big time where it's kind of pounded at you from all sides everywhere, but just what's the small things happening in our community? What's happening at the community college that might be a play? What might be a great park for you to go to walk around in? I know that I have discovered many things just by, as I'm here and I see something come through and I go, oh, wow, that's really interesting. I've learned trails to go hiking on and small clubs to go and listen to music in. 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All right, where next? Here you go, another little gem for you on KFJC.

Big Sugar, Big Sugarsaurus, last of a heavenly breed. She rolls on the floor and she sings and she snores and gives me the love that I need. She sends me kisses from

on KFJC, The Valiants with Let's Boogie. Album's called Lobster Claw. Stu Odom did Big Sugasaurus. What a fun idea. And the album is Ghosts Are Watching. Devin Gray before that doing Congruently. And that's from the album Dirigo Rataplan 2. All right, 7 o'clock on a Sunday morning. We're broadcasting from Foothill College. This is KFJC. Los Altos Hills.

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On KFJC, Jimmy Reed, Go On to School, album is Wailin' the Blues. Trebonce gave us Fuzzin' Days, album is called Mirage. And we have the Taxi Girls with Highs and Lows. That's the album called Static, Stomp Records. I'm Lucky J here on KFJC Sunday morning. Welcome, welcome. One of the things I really love about KFJC is getting to meet my musical friends on the radio, one of whom is Jack Tarr. I love Jack Tarr. He does the blues. Sometimes he does the Sally Gooden slot on country and bluegrass. 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The blues slot on Tuesdays, 10 until 2. And Jack Tarr, he jumps in now and again on either of those. What a great fella, and he knows so much about country music and blues. Just a pleasure to listen to. If you love listening to some of our great DJs here, including Jack Tarr, you can donate today at kfjc.org. It's going out to Jack Tarr, SPF 1985, track called My Hero on KFJC.

on KFJC, Beast Nest with Kim. People Are Dying, album's called Sicko. L. Michael's Affair did Say Goodbye from the album 24 Hour Sports Instrumentals. And SFP in 1985, My Hero, originally done by the Foo Fighters, album's called Surf on the Beach. I'm Lucky J, and welcome to KFJC. 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

0: ain't mad.
1: Everybody keeps talking about a happy place, your happy place to go and escape to. What is yours? Mine is KFJC, and I love it. I carry it with me wherever I go, and I keep it tuned in. It's an important part of my happy place and keeping me going. And there's nothing that just irritates me more than when I lose that happy place. When I have to go into a building and I lose reception, if I'm driving over the hill and I lose reception, and also KFJC is gone. And it sucks. I'm no longer in my happy place, and I'm irritated. I'm pissed off. You can hear it in my voice already. So get me back into my happy place and get you into your happy place, and go to kfjc.org and donate now. 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

0: on KFJC Rob Clearfield called Play Through That. Album's called Voice in the Wilderness. We had Shamika Copeland. Always love hearing her voice coming out. Track called Turn the Heat Up from the album of the same name. That's Alligator Records. Azza Lineage did Watch Out from the album Rebel Duata, Jammy Records. All right. I'm Lucky Jay here on KFJC. If you're enjoying your Sunday morning, think about donating to our fundraiser here on KFJC. One of the things I love the most about our fundraiser is we get to highlight some of the really cool things that are going on at the station. One of which is the things that start our fundraiser are penny pitches, often happening in September, always starting in Streetlight Records. We also did Needle to the Groove, just some really great places. And if you enjoy the penny pitches, coming on out, meeting the DJs, having a little bit of fun, watching people do the thing live, then you might want to donate to our fundraiser. I know the penny pitches are a lot of fun, but we've always got great events here on KFJC. And if you go to our website, you can donate, but if you don't want to or you can't just right now, you can still see some of the fun events that are going on. All right. Where to go to next? How about the Del Novas on KFJC?
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We love your listening ears. Thank you much. All right, before that, we had the Del Novas, a green little 45 7-inch disc running around right here on our station. All right. Thank you to those who have donated. We do appreciate it. Thanks so much. Coming up now, we've got some hot laundry on KFJC.

0: on KFJC, Three Balls of Fire, City Guitar, from the album Guitar City. Teeth on Wheels did Tsunami, and before that we had Hot Laundry starting us off, the girls singing about the house rockin', and the album is called House Rockin', self-release. We're broadcasting from Foothill College. 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
0: All right, one of the best yakety-yak voices we got around here, that's Carson Street. Love it. 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Meanwhile, it's 8 o'clock on a Sunday morning, time for the Jack Diamond Hour. Jack Diamond, one of our disc jockeys here for a long time, left a lot of people listening, and when he moved on, he left us his music collection. We delve into that on Sunday mornings and take a listen to some of the things that he left with us. He has Space Age Bachelor Pad music, West Coast jazz, a lot of motion picture soundtracks, television soundtracks, as well as library music, and then some oddities that come up, and some soul sometimes, exotica a lot of the time. So if you're interested in the music that Jack Diamond left for us, you can listen in from 8 to 9 on Sunday mornings. Let's start off with an artist that I know he loved, and I sure do too. Jack Diamond and I are square on this one. Here's Hank Mancini on KFJC.

on KFJC. Pre-Star Wars, Johnny Williams with Cyanide Touch, coming to us from the soundtrack to Checkmate. Checkmate was a movie with, a TV show with Doug McClure as well as Sebastian Cabot. All right, a little bit of John Williams there. I love the name of this track. It's called The Cyanide Touch. Such a fun, playful little song and such a dire moment in the television show. All right, before that we had the theme song to Quick Draw McGraw. And then before that was Hank Garland, Just for Tonight. Album's called The Unforgettable Guitar of Hank Garland. Henry Mancini starting off this entire set and this entire hour. Track called Big Noise from Winnetka. And the album is Blues and the Beat, RCA Victor. All right. As I'm sure you all know, it is fundraiser time. I was looking online to see what wonderful gifts we have this year, and I think it's tough because I have this, you know, I'm kind of torn, but I think my favorite gift this year is going to be the license plate holder. License plate holders, two of them, front and back of your car. And if you go to kfjc.org and donate today, they can be your thank you gift. A nice license plate that says KFJC. And you can be flashing around town with that. All right, coming up, here we have Charlie Mariano on KFJC.

0: on KFJC, the Nutty Squirrels with Bird Watching. Barney Kessel gave us Love for Sale from his album Bossa Nova. And we had Charlie Mariano with Rubberneck from the album Charlie Mariano Plays Fresh Sound. All right. As I say, we're in the middle of our fundraiser. Let's hear just a little bit more about that here on KFJC.
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0: 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You know what? 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Coming up now, the Jazz Pickers on KFJC.

on KFJC. Fun little listen there of Marty Manning doing Shangri-La, and that comes from the album The Twilight Zone, Columbia Records. Before that, we had the Jazz Pickers featuring Red Norvo on vibraphone. The track was called Lester Leaps In, and the album is Command Performance, Mercury Records. Well, I'm just about to make some room in here for Morris Minor and Cinderora with the Concert Outlook. I don't know about you, but I love the Concert Outlook, as well as the entertainment calendar. It gives me something to look forward to for the whole week. What kind of small clubs are having some independent artists, things you don't hear and see anywhere else? We've got it. We've got you covered right here on KFJC. 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All right. 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
0: Traufaz and Blood of Chinnamastica attack Ugra Deva Loca, Oakland, Thursday, October 15th.
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1: The Concert Outlook is a presentation of the KFJC Promotions Department and airs daily at 5:30 a.m., 8:30 a.m., 12:30 p.m., and 5:30 p.m. It can also be found online at kfjc.org. For the Concert Outlook and Morris Minor, I'm Cinderora.

A nice music bed there. Perfectly perfect for our show today and the Jack Diamond Hour. Here's the entertainment calendar for Sunday, October 11th. In the North Bay, Nogu Slevlo at the Kilowatt. The Seagulls are at the Makeout Room. Let's Go Bowling. That's at Bottom of the Hill. Edgar Alejandro at Rickshaw Stop. Divine Offering at the Great American Music Hall. And we've got Egyptian Lover. That's at the DNA Lounge. Let's see. Rup Simic at the Chapel. And Santiago Cruz at the Independent. Moose Trout at Thrill House Records. Over in the East Bay, Consolidated Electric at the Ivy Room, 100 Demons at Cornerstone, and Jack Killed Jill at Gilman Street. Locally here in the South Bay, Air Supply is at the Mountain Winery this evening. So get out, have fun, get something done. Enjoy live music whenever you have a chance. I know I sure do. And as you're getting ready, let's tilt the hat to the four freshmen, shall we? On KFJC.

Does anybody really care what I think? 1, 2, 3, 4, rinky-dink. 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

0: God thought and thought. 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He made himself a man. About that, think. And God said, man, what do you think? And man said, I think better than you think. And God said, think now, pay later. 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And man thought and thought, on his own, alone. Just think. Man thought, how can I think big as God? And man said, I think I can't, I think. And God said, you know, man, I'm still interested in what you think and how you think. And man said, can you help me think 10 feet tall? And God said, even higher. And man said, how high? And God said, high as me. What do you think? Rinky-dink.
1: All right, so good. John Rydgren, he's a pastor, did Rinky-dink for Silhouette segments. Before that, we had, of course, the Four Freshmen doing Lulu's Back in Town, albums The Swingers, label is Capitol Records. I'm looking at the clock, TikTok. I know who's coming. It's Dangerous Dan. I saw him out in the lobby, no tuxedo, nothing like that going on with him. Very disappointing, and yet he will put on an amazing show. Running around, getting the best music just for you. So, Dangerous Dan coming on at 9. We got some time before then, but at 9 o'clock, he's your friend on the radio. That's Dangerous Dan. Coming up now, we got some Barney Kessel on KFJC.

on KFJC. Les Baxter with Peking Tiger, Mel Brown with Miss Anne from the album Wizard, and Barney Kessel, Fascinating Rhythm. Album's called Music to Listen to Barney Kessel By, from Stereo Records. All right. Let's see. I'm looking at the KFJC.org website here, and one of the things I really like is that we have

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0: 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We just heard from Latest Fad, and the track was Radio Free Money, which is also the title track from that album. Hey, be the first kid on your block to get that KFJC t-shirt. 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
0: And straight ahead, we're going to hear from Sleep, and the name of this next track is Whole Wheat Mountain, Well Baked, on 89.7.

is Joey Flowers, the world's unluckiest session musician. You know that documentary, 20 Feet from Stardom? Well, that was me in spades, more like 20 feet outside the studio while seminal recording tracks were of the 70s were being laid down. There was this time in West Berlin in the studio with Bowie and Iggy when I was the passenger on Bowie's monkey boot and he kicked me out the door. Johnny Rotten once held my head in the toilet for 3 minutes. And Lemmy swore if he ever caught me alone, he would impale me with his Rickenbacker bass. So I never got to play great music, but I do know it when I hear it. 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

0: 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We just heard from Red Sparrows, and the track was Mechanical Sounds Cascaded Through the City Halls.
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1: You won't get it.
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1: 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I am a free man.

0: from radio that is weirder than you, but not by much. We just heard from Trabants, and the track was Mantra Part 2 from the album Mirage. And prior to that, we heard from the Somali Yacht Club with Crows from their latest album, The Sea. Fundraiser 2026 is going on right now. Thank you, Jake, from Redwood City.
1: Once upon a midnight dreary, while I pondered, weak and weary, over many a quaint and curious volume of forgotten lore, while I nodded, nearly napping, suddenly there came a tapping, as of someone gently rapping at my chamber door. 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Only this and nothing more. 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Quoth the raven, give them more, and his eyes have all the seeming of a demon that is dreaming, and the lamplight o'er him streaming throws his shadows on the floor, and my soul from out that shadow that lies floating on the floor shall be lifted while I give them more, more, and more. 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

0: 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We just heard from Gannad teaming up with White Hills, and the track was Spaced Man from the Dropout 3 album. KFJC Fundraiser 2026 is going on right now, and once again, I want to give a shout out to Jake from Redwood City.
1: Pixie, Kobold, Elf, and Sprite all are on their rounds tonight. In the wan moon's silver ray thrives their helter-skelter play. Doors they move and gates they hide. Mischiefs that on moonbeams ride are their deeds, and by their spells love records its oracles. Every shadows were they then, but tonight they come again, asking simply that you must contribute to your ghostly favorite radio station, KFJC.org.
0: Yes, indeed. And up next, we have Leather Nun, and the name of this track is Desolation Avenue on KFJC.

Yeah. The Leather Nun.

0: from radio that is weirder than you, but not by much. We just heard from Taxi Girls, and the track was Midnight Mixtape from their album Static, and right dab smack in the middle of that set. We heard from Fire Party, and the name of the track was Engine. Fire Party is also the name of the album, and that first track was from Leather Nun, and we heard Desolation Avenue from the album Force of Habit.
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0: And straight ahead, we're going to hear from Gazing Into Space, and the name of this track is Magic City Bedroom on 89.7.

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0: 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We just heard from The Thugs, and the track was Underground Mystical Gathering from the album Mighty Tiger Dubs. And prior to that, we heard from Grazing Into Space. Magic City Bedroom is what we heard. 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

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We just heard from Earth Tongue, and the track was Body of Water from the album Dungeon Vision. And prior to that, we heard from Eight Bells with The Well from their album Legacy of Ruin. 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Broadcasting from Foothill College, this is KFJC Los Altos Hills. My name is Dangerous Dan, and the music continues with Domo, and we're going to hear track titled Prana on 89.7.

0: KFJC, your source for psychedelic sounds from Italy. We heard Domo, and the name of the track was Prana, and Domo is also the name of the album. A fundraiser 2026 is going on right now, and we have a fundraiser for lots of reasons. We have netcasting fees, and there's equipment that always needs to be repaired. We have phone bills, office supplies, and don't forget about music licensing fees.
1: Well, Wilma, I'm sorry indeed to lose you, but I want you to know I couldn't be fonder of you if you were my own son. But well, if you lose a son, it's possible to get another. There's only one Maltese Falcon.
2: Well, Wilmer, the fat man is spot on. 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By gad, it's the right thing to do.
0: And up next, we're going to hear from Black Bombay, and the track is Africa 2. On your source for psychedelic sounds from Portugal, KFJC.

0: 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We just heard from Black Bombaim, and they're from Portugal. We heard Africa 2 from the album Far Out, and it's on Far Out Blue Vinyl.
1: KFJC, and I'm joined by a very special guest, a big reason that I am at the station at all. I'm joined by Dr. Doug, so you can blame him if you don't like it. Right, Doug?
2: Yeah, it's my fault entirely. No, I'm really glad I did talk you into signing up. You've been a real addition to the station.
1: Well, thank you, Doug. Very briefly, I'll tell the story of how we met. We met at a Penny Pitch. Dr. Doug came up to me and asked, why do I like KFJC? He recorded it, and it ended up getting played during fundraiser. And I just happened to be at an open house here at the station, and I heard that very recording that Dr. Doug did, so I got to hear myself on the radio before ever thinking about becoming a DJ. So thank you to Dr. Doug for giving me the confidence to be here. Thank you much.
2: And you're welcome.
1: Thank you. It was one of the many, many reasons why you as a listener should feel comfortable donating as little or as much as you would like at kfjc.org for more wholesome stories such as these. This could be you. You could be DJing. You could be standing across from Dr. Doug. All right.
2: Remember, please, everybody donate.
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0: Yes, indeed. And coming up at the top of the hour, it's Randolph Carter and his program, New Old Age for Rainy Days. Up next, we have Earth Creeper, and the name of this next track is Guided Sensory Deprivation on 89.7.

0: 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And prior to that, we heard from Earth Creeper with Guided Sensory Deprivation from the album Self-Hypnosis Tapes. 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
2: What would happen if an AI girlfriend got pregnant?
1: Can't you just erase it? Come up with a new AI companion?
2: No. Oh my God, it's like murder. But let's assume the AI girlfriend's going to live. But what is the offspring of an AI girlfriend?
1: Who's the father? Like it would be a real person with an AI girlfriend?
2: Yeah, you got your AI girlfriend pregnant.
1: How would I do that? Other than just put in a prompt and then it just happened.
2: Well, there you go.
1: And then I put in a prompt to say, no, just kidding.
2: No, but what if the AI girlfriend wanted to bring the baby to term?
1: Oh, God.
2: What would come out? Would it be a song? Would it be some farm life music? Would it be a whole bunch of ones and zeros, you know, for code?
1: I can't even wrap my head around that.
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0: Yes, indeed. 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Stay tuned for Randolph Carter and New Old Age for Rainy Days. My name is Dangerous Dan. I want to thank you for tuning in, and I want to thank you for donating to KFJC. And I'm going to leave you with Sula Basana, and the name of this track is Disappear. 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

You're tuned to 89.7 FM KFJC. The program here is New Old Age for Rainy Days, and I'm your host, Randolph Carter. I want to say a big thanks to Dangerous Dan for getting us to where we are now. We just heard from Manuel Gotching from the Dream and Desire album on the Gemma label. The track is called Despair. And now we're getting into Robert Rich in the background with a track called Resonance from Trances and Drones. Back to Dangerous Dan. You can hear Dangerous Dan every Sunday from 9 to noon. It's worth the time. So it's fundraising season here at KFJC, and I want to say thanks to Jake from Redwood City, and I want to say thanks to Gregory from Vallejo for their recent donations. 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

It's 89.7 FM, KFJC. We just heard from Robert Rich. Kind of a quiet one. A track called Resonance. And Typhonian High Life from their album Sumerian Star Creatures is starting up here. An album called a track called Orion's Creature Catalog, and that's on the Psychic Sounds label. It's fundraising season at KFJC, and I want to highlight one of the most important reasons in my estimation for why to donate to the station is that KFJC is programmed by real human DJs. 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Or once were. 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And while I'm on that subject, I want to say a big thanks to Michael from Berkeley, Gregory from Vallejo, and Charles from Brighton. Wow, Charles, you're way out there. Missouri, is that Missouri? Holy cow. Well, good for you and thank you. Sorry, that's Michigan. Shows what I know. Okay, so let's listen to Typhonian High Life, then we'll hear some Popol Vuh, and we've got lots more exciting sounds for you. Stick with me. It's KFJC.

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0: Deerhoof Tatum's Bottom of the Hill, Friday and Saturday, October 2nd and 3rd.
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1: Acid Mother's Temple, Pole Dances at Bottom of the Hill, Sunday, October 4th.
0: Lloyd Cole, Slaws the Chapel, Wednesday, October 7th.
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1: Boy Harsher, Havistat the Fox, Thursday, October 15th.
0: Traufaz and Blood of Chinamastica, Atat Ugra Deva Loca, Oakland, Thursday, October 15th.
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0: Eternities featuring Bob Bellaru and Katie Porter and Antimatter, Tube Tie the Lab, Friday, November 6th.
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2: 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The Seagulls are at the Makeout Room. Let's Go Bowling, Reducers SF, The Odd Numbers are at Bottom of the Hill, Edgar Alejandro is at Rickshaw Stop, Divine Offering is playing Great American Music Hall, Egyptian Lover is at DNA Lounge, Derya Yildirim and Group CMEC is at the Chapel, Santiago Cruz is at the Independent, Moose Trout is at Thrill House Records. In the East Bay, Consolidated Electric is at the Ivory Room, 100 Demons is at the Cornerstone, Menstrual Tramps and Jack and Jill, Jack Killed Jill are at Gilman Street, and in the South Bay and local area, Air Supply is at the Mountain Winery. 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

That's right, it's KFJC, and that was Housecoat Project with City of Dreams. It's a San Francisco band from the album Why'd I Do That. That's on Subterranean. Before that, bringing us out of the concert outlook was Shock Corridor with Sargasso Sea. It was the 1981 demo on the A Blind Sign EP reissue on Dark Entries. And now we've got Minami Deutsch in the background, and it's fundraising season. A fun time here at the station. If you've never seen your friends arrive by boat with a band in the boat, I highly recommend it. 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Depending on the DJ, you may be able to be on mic. 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

It's KFJC. That was Sunfear from the All At Once album on Dark Entries, a track called Daycare. Prior to that, Jordan Glenn's Beak, Free Three Leaves of Tea, was the track. The album is The Party, and that's on the Queen Bee label. And Humukalt is getting started in the background with a track called Don't from the Torn Asunder, the Half Girl album on the Helen Scarsdale Agency label. It's fundraising season. I want to thank Jake from Redwood City, Michael from Berkeley, Gregory from Vallejo, Charles from Brighton, Michigan, listening all the way out there, Colin from Campbell, back here. And if you want to find out more about how to support your favorite station and mine, I'll tell you that over 2,000 PSAs are created each year on behalf of local nonprofit organizations as part of our service to our community. 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

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The program is New Old Age for Rainy Days. And I'm your host, Randolph Carter. We just heard Himmelcult with a track called Don't. And the album is called Torn Asunder, The Half Girl. That's on the Helen Scarsdale Agency. I just got my foot caught in a cable, if you would believe it. Perhaps you would, perhaps you wouldn't. It's a world of riddles we live in, and it's anyone's job to decipher those riddles. It's fundraising season here at the station, and there are so many ways to participate. I spent a long time thinking about how I could contribute to a place like this, and when I first started coming to KFJC, through the grace and mentorship of people who are now friends, I never would have imagined that I would be sitting here talking to you right now about how you can contribute. And one of the ways you can do it is through actual volunteer work. The training class is well underway at the moment, but you can jump in and train to be a DJ here or to contribute in some other way. But you can also contribute by going to kfjc.org and making a donation. One of the thank you gifts this year is the KFJC artist shirt, and it's designed by John Lupo, who was born in San Francisco and is currently based in the Washington, D.C. area. John has spent a 13-year tattoo career translating strange, occult, surrealist concepts onto skin. He is a natural visionary, and his artistic practice also encompasses original graphic novels, 2D animation, acrylic painting, and large-scale public murals. The artist's shirt is available on a black classic fit t-shirt as our thanks for your generous donation of $45 or more. I want to thank Gregory from Vallejo, Colin from Campbell, Charles from Brighton, Michigan, Michael from Berkeley, and Jake from Redwood City, who have all donated today. That's pretty cool. So thank you. Okay, we've got Paul Drescher fully warmed up in the background, and I want you to hear it. I want to hear it myself. So stick around. Let's listen. It's your source for sound. KFJC.

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That was Paul Drescher with Channels Passing, Study for Variations, 1981-82. And the Ghost Riders starting up here with a track called Empty Chairs from the Remote Dreaming album on Dark Entries. It's fundraising season. You can go to kfjc.org to find out more about how to donate. 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And this year we've got some cool stuff. The artist shirt, which I mentioned in the last break, is great. We've got beanies. 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We've got license plate frames. Believe you me, whether you believe it or not, it's pretty cool. Okay, so check it out. 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

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It was a classic, classic piece from Philip Glass titled Flow, from the classic Glassworks album on Epic CBS. That used to be a pretty easy to find record. I hope it still is, because it's good. Prior to that, we heard Aisha Orazbayeva with a piece by James Tenney called Koan, and that's from the Music for Violin Alone album on SN Variations. It's a great label if you like avant-garde and experimental music. And before that, coming out of the last break, the Ghost Riders gave us Empty Chairs. And we are listening to Alvin Curran with the Rova Saxophone Quartet from the Electric Rags 2 album on New Albion. Have I been on a New Albion kick? Perhaps. The track is called Harmony Circus, Corny Island, Ox Solo, Dust Bowl. Whatever that means, we can interpret it however we like. It's fundraising season. You can go to kfjc.org to find out about how to support KFJC. And while you do that, I will thank Tupac and Elvis, an unlikely duo from San Jose. Thank you for your donation. And if it's coming from beyond the grave, well, I celebrate the mystery. All right, we're going to listen to Alvin Curran and Rova Saxophone Quartet on your source for saxophone, KFJC.

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1: You know those square signs turned on their corner, so they're kind of more of a diamond shape than a square? It doesn't really stop being a square when you turn it 45 degrees, but no, 90 degrees. 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Oh, okay, KFJC.org.

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The program is New Old Age for Rainy Days, and I am your host, Randolph Carter. Here in fundraising times, it's fun, it's a good time, and we just heard H. Takahashi. It's a remix. The album is called Body Trip, and in parentheses it says remixed and remastered, and it's a reissue of that album, celebrating 10 years of that album. And what we heard was a track called Metabolism, and it's a Kohei Oyamada remix. Before that, we heard Nocturnal Emissions, Talpa Cicada, from Invocation of the Beast Gods on the No Holiday label. Prior to that, bringing us to the top of the hour was Parrish with the intro track on their album Cascades of Refinement, and that's on Important Records. And before that, Coil gave us Further Back and Faster from Love's Secret Domain. And now we're listening to Pure Motorized Instinct, a track called Laika from At Last I'm Leaving the Earth. And that's right, you guessed it, it's on the Dark Entries label. Fundraising season. 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

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That was Pure Motorized Instinct with the track Laika from At Last I'm Leaving the Earth. 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And I want to thank all the donors who donated today, starting with Jake from Redwood City, Michael from Berkeley, Gregory from Vallejo, Charles from Brighton, Michigan, Colin from Campbell, Gregory from Vallejo, Tupac and Elvis from San Jose, and Paul from Fremont, most recently. We are listening to The Nausea, and the track is called De Mort Transire. Transire. Interesting stuff. And let's listen to it, why not? Because that's what we do here. Stick around. I'm here for another 40 minutes. Well, 38 and a half minutes. It's your source for sound, KFJC.

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Escape GC. And that's an excerpt from a track by Cole Galbraith called Another Day in the Pacific Northwest. The album is called Hurry Up, But Don't Rush It. And the label is Obscure and Terrible. Coming up next, Spliff Skankin hosts Jazz Music, as he does every Sunday from 3 p.m. to 7 p.m., with four solid foundation hours of reggae music in all styles from all over the world, featuring interviews, giveaways, requests, and a calendar of reggae events at 5 p.m., always beginning with the 3 o'clock roadblock, Bob Marley, recorded live. Not to be missed. It is an essential part of Sunday. We look forward to Spliff every week. It's fundraising season. I want to thank Riju from Palo Alto for contributing. I want to thank Paul from Fremont. Thanks to Tupac and Elvis from San Jose. Thanks to Gregory from Vallejo. Thank you, Colin from Campbell. Thanks to Charles from Brighton, Michigan. Thanks to Michael from Berkeley. And thanks to Jake from Redwood City. We couldn't do it without you. So we're going to hear... What are we going to hear? A Certain Frank from the album Nothing. The track Without You. Get ready. Hang on. Stick around. It's your source for sound, KFJC.

0: KFJC 89.7 FM, and that was A Certain Frank with the track Without You on the album Nothing on the Bureau B label. That's right, the Bureau B label. Prior to that, we heard Cole Galbraith. I realized I've neglected to tell you we also listened to Gazing Into Space, the track Magic City Bedroom from the album Magic City Bedroom on Wild Oak Recordings. Before that, the Nausea gave us De Mort Transier, and that brings us up to date. We're hearing Mill Liminal in the background with Liminal 3. And that's about it from this guy. I will continue my journey and meet you back here at the same time next week, high noon. It's KFJC.
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0: 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Then I discovered I had accidentally set the thing so that it made my donation in the future. I mean, they're not going to get it for like 100 years. So yeah, that was weird. But now I can't figure out how to set the thing to go back into the past and not make my donation in the future and make it today instead. 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

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Talking Jerusalem just like Jah. 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

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Good afternoon, good evening, and welcome. 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Sounds of Rico Rodriguez, alongside Rafael Ankin. Mountain of Warika. We heard Ross Michael and the Sons of Negus. Keep Cool, Babylon. And Hear River Jordan Roll, Ross Michael. The Light of Saba with D. Maungwini. We began with the Skipper, Tuff Gong, Bob Marley, and the Wailers, recorded live at the Northrop Auditorium. 3 o'clock roadblock, beginning the program. 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

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Culture from Baldhead Bridge. We heard them a Payaka. This is Dub Payaka. From Culture in Culture, that was Capture Rasta. And from the classic Two Sevens Clash, Pirate Days. Culture, Joseph Hill. Because we can do that on KFJC and Jazz Music. Judging by the clock on the wall, perhaps the watch upon your wrist, however you're keeping time, it is that time, that dread time, the time we hear at Jazz Music and KFJC Fundraiser 2026. 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

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This is Penny, I Love You. And from Inch Pinchers, you heard Baby Come Rock, Wailing Souls. Tapazuki in a set of music, Judgment on the Land, Prophecy, and the Falling Dubwise. Chalice to Chalice from the MPLA, Tapazuki. Gladiators sang Bongo Red. We began with the Light of Saba, Kali Weed. Well, that's how we roll. Jazz music each and every Sunday, 3 p.m. until 7. 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We're bigging up Oakland, Oakland Massive, C-Dub in the house. Santa Cruz, Sharon, Patrick, big up. And all my peeps in Palo Alto, East Palo Alto. Come on now. You can do it too. KFJC.org. Let's put a little something, something in the pot, and we'll make it go a long way. KFJC, the best is yet to come.